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3: Our party, you know, ODM and the UDA, we will go 50-50. There is no shortcut about it. If we have no 50, there is no sorry. It's 50-50. We will form the next government.
4: It is open for everyone. Yesterday, we talked about Oparanya. He's one of the top contenders of the party for that position. There's other contenders. There's Joho. There's our party chair, Gladys Wanga. There's the party leader himself. The party leader himself also cannot be wished away. He's the party leader. They say that he wants to occupy the space. So we will agree as a party. First, what we want to do is to get the position as a party. Then when we get it as a party, we will sit down as a party and agree on the right person.
5: I've also realized that Oparanya is very, very strong. A very, very strong contender. As the majority leader has told you, Oparanya has been one of the most top governors. When he was governor for Kakamega, he used to be rated number one. So I think his bid for President Ruto's running mate is a strong one.
1: Na bwa tongeri ya bakuma nterechi ya Mombasa ni baeke tewero ne bacho kaniri ya kura chio kaidhra Asanjo akende kedhua kanye ne kamuninu wa mutongeri ya wandhidhra none bia mwaka yongriyele mirongwele na mwanja.
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